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2: 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I'm Dr. Sanjay Gupta, helping you live a better life.
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0: Ah, better night's sleep always after that, right? So have you heard about the latest sleep aid craze? Millions of people on social media say falling asleep is now as easy as sipping a steaming hot mug of lettuce water right before bed. In fact, on TikTok alone, videos with the hashtag lettuce water have been viewed nearly 50 million times, and most people claim that all they had to do was

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Tomorrow, another chance to win a 4-pack of tickets for Derek Hough's Dance for the Holidays with a one-question quiz at 6:40. 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
0: So for years, people have joked about the dad bod, the pudge some men develop after becoming fathers. And generally speaking, new fathers do gain about 5 pounds after the birth of their first child. But it doesn't just happen to humans. Similar changes have been observed in some monkey species, where new dads gain up to 8% of their body weight. And then clinical psychologist Dr. Darby Saxby is the author of the book Dad Brain, and she says these changes may have an evolutionary purpose. A little extra weight could have helped fathers look bigger and more imposing to rivals. It allowed them to carry children more easily and provided an energy reserve during lean times. Fatherhood also comes with hormonal changes. Studies show testosterone levels often dip when men become fathers, which can contribute to weight gain and make them less aggressive. A dad's brain also changes in positive ways. Studies have found that fatherhood can boost men's cognition and may actually have an anti-aging effect on the brain. And there's another upside. Surveys show that many women find the dad bod attractive, seeing it as a sign of warmth, stability, and family commitment. So, the dad bod may not be a sign that you're letting yourself go. It's a sign you're evolving.
2: Intelligence for your life.
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5: 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Certified strength and conditioning coach Dana Santos told us, recovery is about choosing the right kind of movement at the right time. 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I'm Dr. Sanjay Gupta, helping you live a better life.
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0: John Tesh with you. We love spotting travel trends, and here's one now. A growing number of travelers are now planning trips around books and reading. They're visiting locations from their favorite novels, touring places where famous authors have lived, or they're simply looking for something increasingly rare, uninterrupted time to read. Skyscanner's Travel Trends report found that 55% of travelers had booked or would consider a trip inspired by a book. The vacation rental platform VRBO reported that 91% of people surveyed expressed interest in a trip devoted to reading and relaxing. They call those trips readaways instead of getaways. Tour companies are responding. EF Ultimate Break is launching a 12-day Croatia trip based on the novel People We Meet on Vacation, since the book's plot talks about Dubrovnik and Split. The company Novel Travels runs reader tours tied to New York historical fiction. And Ladies Who Lit takes readers on international trips to places like Barbados and the Swiss Alps. Hotels are jumping in, too. Avani Hotels launched a book club across 44 properties worldwide. And the appeal is simple. In a world full of constant notifications and highlight reels, readers are choosing something slower and more focused for their vacation.
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6: If I were to ask you what makes for a good night's sleep, you'd probably say a dark, quiet room, not too many things on your mind. But every night when you go to get some Z's, how often do you really think about the temperature in your bedroom? Temperature may be one of the most underappreciated factors in sleep. That's according to the Senior Vice President of Research and Scientific Affairs at the National Sleep Foundation. We often hear about lights and screens and stress, but even modest changes in temperature and airflow can influence both how quickly you fall asleep and how deeply you stay asleep. Most experts will recommend a room temperature of 60 to 67 degrees Fahrenheit. You might also experiment with your sheets and what you actually wear to bed. Play around a bit and see what improves your sleep. You might be delightfully surprised. I'm Dr. Sanjay Gupta, helping you live a better life.
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0: 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A better life with Dr. Sanjay Gupta.
1: 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Certified strength and conditioning coach Dana Santis told us, recovery is about choosing the right kind of movement at the right time. 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I'm Dr. Sanjay Gupta, helping you live a better life.

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2: A better life with Dr. Sanjay Gupta.
3: They say consistency is key, but sometimes you just got to switch it up. A new study out of Harvard School of Public Health found that varying your exercise routine could add years to your life. What exercise someone did didn't matter much. What did matter was that all the exercises together worked all the muscle groups in their body. Now, an added benefit to changing things up is it can help you push through the plateau effect. That's when your body gets so efficient at doing something that you actually stop getting better at it. And we know from previous research that specializing in any one sport at a young age can make someone actually more prone to injury. And as experts we talk to point out, even elite athletes switch up things with their workouts, making sure to target strength, cardio, flexibility, balance, and doing that every single week. I'm Dr. Sanjay Gupta, helping you live a better life.
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1: A Better Life with Dr. Sanjay Gupta.
2: How often do you stop to wonder whether you should share something that's revealing, maybe even embarrassing, with a partner, a friend, or even your boss? In her new book called Revealing, The Underrated Power of Oversharing, behavioral scientist Leslie John says doing just that can help you deepen relationships that are vital to your life. We need people to trust us in order to get things like love, friendship, and career success. That's what she told us. When you make yourself vulnerable by revealing something sensitive, it does make other people trust you. In turn, when you ask someone to reveal something about themselves, showing that interest will generally lead someone to like you more. Why? Because people like to be asked about themselves, she says. It also signals that they are discriminating and choosy, but in a good way. I'm Dr. Sanjay Gupta, helping you live a better life.
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1: Staying active every day will go a long way towards helping you live a happy, healthy, and pain-free life. And there's perhaps no movement more fundamental than walking. It reinforces the alignment, stability, and coordinated muscle activation that supports how your body moves, whether you're doing strenuous exercise or simply going about your daily life. This is according to Dana Santis, a strength and conditioning specialist. Even though you walk every day, Dana does say you can make small adjustments to immediately improve your walking mechanics. So, keep your rib cage stacked over your pelvis. Avoid leaning over or arching your lower back. Allow your arms to swing naturally in coordination with your legs. Keep your gaze forward, your jaw relaxed, and then just breathe in through your nose and out through your mouth. I'm Dr. Sanjay Gupta, helping you live a better life.
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I like the players. No diggity, no doubt. Play on, play it. Play on, play it. Yo, Street drops the verse.

0: it. I like it. Right. No diggity, no doubt. Yeah. Black Street Productions. We out, we out. Right. We out, we out. We out.
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0: Life with Dr. Sanjay Gupta.
1: Staying active every day will go a long way towards helping you live a happy, healthy, and pain-free life. And there's perhaps no movement more fundamental than walking. It reinforces the alignment, stability, and coordinated muscle activation that supports how your body moves, whether you're doing strenuous exercise or simply going about your daily life. This is according to Dana Santis, a strength and conditioning specialist. Even though you walk every day, Dana does say you can make small adjustments to immediately improve your walking mechanics. So, keep your rib cage stacked over your pelvis. Avoid leaning over or arching your lower back. Allow your arms to swing naturally in coordination with your legs. Keep your gaze forward, your jaw relaxed, and then just breathe in through your nose and out through your mouth. I'm Dr. Sanjay Gupta, helping you live a better life.
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0: 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Cincinnati's warm, 98.5. I think I heard the shoes that Justin Bieber actually wore for the halftime show for the World Cup went up for auction for $30,000. And he wore them like one time. Hi, I'm Amanda Orlando on Cincinnati's warm, 98.5. 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
0: All right, if you have a dilemma, you can reach me anytime on our socials for Warm 98.5 or call me on the Warm Lines at 513-839-9898 like Mariella has done. Mariella, how can we help you today?
2: I've been with my husband since we were basically teenagers, and I deeply love him. But over the years, it seems like he's changed into someone I don't even know who it is anymore. You know, like, he's just been harsher than the man that I remember and fell in love with.
0: Has this happened gradually over the years, or is this like a sudden recent change?
2: No, it's been slow over years, and I didn't really realize it until recently. Like, I've noticed that he's been quick to judge people. He's been blunt to the point of being hurtful. Mm-hmm. I think without even realizing it, he's come off as cynical and dismissive. And it's so, like, saddening because this, like, I get glimpses of the man that I've loved when we first met. Mm-hmm. And I've seen how kind and sweet and patient and thoughtful he is. And that's why it's just so hard to kind of bring this up to him. I don't want to come off like I'm nagging or just being straight up annoying. But I miss the man that I fell in love with. I believe who is his true self in terms of the amazing man that I've married. But I just don't know how to approach the situation. And I'm beginning to think that maybe people just become who they become over the years. I don't know.
0: What percentage would you say you see the thoughtful, sweet guy you fell in love with and the guy he is now who's kind of abrupt and dismissive? And
2: I would say 40% of the time he's still the man I fell in love with. He would be the cynical part.
0: I know it happened gradually. Can you think back to like how soon after you got married that things started to change, or is it probably too big?
2: I want to say maybe over the last 5 to 7 years.
0: Okay.
2: I've seen it happen slowly, like over that time period.
0: All right, what do you guys think here? Is there a way Mariella can reach that man deep inside him that he used to be that she fell in love with? Is there a way to change him back? Got any suggestions? Call me.
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1: People can change a lot over their lifetime. We are trying to help out Mariella today, who's been with her husband since they were teenagers. And she says he used to be a kind, sweet, patient person. Now he's like totally different.
2: I don't even know who it is anymore. He's just been harsher than the man that I remember and fell in love with.
1: She wants to know, how do I get my husband back? How do I get back to that person I fell in love with? Kevin, any suggestions?
3: My wife went through something very much like this. Everybody's story is different, but here's what I did. Instead of pointing out every time she did something that was negative, I started talking to her and we had real conversations about how she just seemed really stressed and she's disappointed and she's just really burned out. And it turned out, no surprise, that a lot of her cynicism was really just frustration she'd been carrying around over years. And then once she recognized that, she started becoming more self-aware. My suggestion is focus less on telling him how he's different and more on asking him why he's different. Why is he unhappy? Why has he changed?
1: Of course, we also have this conversation going on our Facebook page where Sean says, you cannot change another adult unless they want to change. You'll need to adapt to them or go find your own happiness. And Sean says, this is advice that I received from a marriage therapist when my 30-year marriage was ending. Oh, that is so sad. Uriah, you're always so insightful. What advice do you have for Mariella, who misses the man she married, has become kind of a negative version of the guy that she knew, the guy she married and fell in love with? How does she get back to that person or get him back to that person?
4: The first thing that comes to mind for me is remembering what they were doing at the times when you were remembering them being happy. You know, like if someone's really into fishing and then you realize that they haven't been fishing in 15 years, I think that's something that gets lost sometimes in long-term relationships, is that we meet someone and they're doing a bunch of different things, or they're doing the things that they're passionate about, and then they put those things aside to be in the relationship. And I know we've had those talks lately of, I want you to be doing those things. I want you to be embracing those things no matter what they are, because we're only here once. And I think it's just, it's not focusing on the negative energy. It's bringing in the positive energy and saying, hey, let's do this. Let's try this. Hey, you should reach out to the guys and go fishing again. Hey, you should, maybe you have a hobby that you'd like to get into. Because it's always easy to focus on the negative thing, but you focus on it by focusing on the positive thing. Bring back in those things that were passions before. And, you know, as we get older, there's a lot more things that we're dealing with, and mortgages and our health and all that. So it could literally be as simple as, hey, let's go take a walk. Hey, let's do, you know.
1: Yeah, and I think men hold on to that stuff to themselves, like all those worries. I don't know that you guys share the extent of it with us. I don't want to speak for everybody, but as your significant other, I think that we want to be included in those conversations. We want you to unburden yourself to us, because that's what we're there for. That's what makes us feel like a partner. And when you're silent, rather than sharing those things with us, then we fill in the blank with other things that could be like way worse than what actually is happening.
4: We're taught not to.
1: Really?
4: We're inadvertently taught not to.
1: Okay.
4: So it's not that we're told not to share. We learn by that example. And I'm the one breaking that generational thing, but I've watched as my grandfather, father, and brother all did that same thing. They would at all costs not talk about those things.
1: And women are inadvertently taught to be nurturing and serving to the point of self-neglect.
4: For sure.
1: Yeah.
4: And then back to the original point. You know, if you meet a guy and they're doing a lot of different things, that's what they're passionate about. So you got to remember that kind of as you go through life.
5: Summer never.
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7: If I were to ask you what makes for a good night's sleep, you'd probably say a dark, quiet room, not too many things on your mind. But every night when you go to get some Z's, how often do you really think about the temperature in your bedroom? Temperature may be one of the most underappreciated factors in sleep. That's according to the Senior Vice President of Research and Scientific Affairs at the National Sleep Foundation. We often hear about lights and screens and stress, but even modest changes in temperature and airflow can influence both how quickly you fall asleep and how deeply you stay asleep. Most experts will recommend a room temperature of 60 to 67 degrees Fahrenheit. You might also experiment with your sheets and what you actually wear to bed. Play around a bit and see what improves your sleep. You might be delightfully surprised. I'm Dr. Sanjay Gupta, helping you live a better life.
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7: Yay! Our favorite day. Oh, I'm so excited for Friday. Here's our morning inspiration, by the way. My name's Amanda Orlando. Nora Ephron said, above all, be the heroine of your life, not the victim. Well, she should know. She's a great author. So, yeah, think about it that way. There's got to be a way you can find yourself being the person who saves yourself, not the victim of somebody else's storyline. Coming up the show, keep you plugged in here with all things pop culture with our top few things trendy today in about 10 minutes. Also, our final chance for you to win a 4-pack of tickets to check out Derek Hough's Christmas show. It's called Dance for the Holidays. 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And of course, our daily dilemma at 8. And it's Friday. We're going to play some fun music, get you in the mood for the weekend. I mean, you're already in the mood. We're just going to enhance it, shall we? Glad you're here.
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8: Things are looking good right now on the highways. No reports of any accidents or delays. I'm Karen Van Zandt with traffic.
9: A better life with Dr. Sanjay Gupta.
10: There are lots of things you can measure to get an idea of how healthy you are at any given moment. Temperature, heart rate, blood pressure, just to name a few. But how about how healthy you will be and how long you're likely to live? According to a new study out of the University at Buffalo, 2 simple strength tests are pretty accurate at predicting longevity in older women. One is hand grip strength, and the other is how quickly people can stand up from a seated position without using their arms. By the way, I remember interviewing former President Jimmy Carter when he was quite old and being really impressed how he just popped out of the chair without using his arms. Not a lot of older people can actually do that. But I think the message here is that maintaining strength as you age is going to help you perform everyday activities, but also help you avoid injury and stay independent. I'm Dr. Sanjay Gupta, helping you live a better life.
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0: Feeling green outside for the next 2 days. A lot of sunshine today, low humidity, and a high of 85 as clouds increase ahead of a good bit of rain this weekend. This is WWT meteorologist Randy Rico on Warm 98.5.
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when TV shows or movies are so good, they could actually influence the economy. Got a prime example of that coming up next with my top few things trending today on Cincinnati's Warm 98.5. Good morning.

0: You're listening to Cincinnati's Warm 98.5. It's good enough that it's Friday, but let's make it even better with our 620 Funny. Stand by for that coming up in just a few minutes.
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0: George Clooney and his family had to evacuate their home in France due to advancing wildfires there. They don't have any word on the condition of their house, but they do say, hey, we love this little town in France. We love our neighbors here. And when it's safe to come back, George says, Amal and I are committed to making sure that whatever happens to our village, we are part of that community, making it whole again. Thousands have fled the fires that have engulfed two regions of that country. I didn't know he had a place in France. I knew he had a place in Italy. I had no idea about France. Katy Perry had a Spinal Tap concert moment when she was headlining the aisle of MTV Malta last Wednesday. She climbed inside the end of a giant plastic water bottle that was rolled into the crowd. So she's basically crowd serving inside this water bottle. But the crowd was moving her completely the wrong way. They were supposed to be moving her to the giant straw at the back of the crowd. She kept saying, to the straw, to the straw. And the band just kept playing. I think she was singing I Kissed a Girl. And they just kept playing this song for as long as it took for the crowd to catch on that she actually had a particular destination she wanted to go to, and they were not headed that way. It's hard to, you know, rehearse that sort of thing with a live audience. And finally, the price of ranches in America has increased by 112% over the last 10 years. And to put that into perspective, the normal trajectory was about 66%. So doubled the rate of increase for the price of ranches. And an economist for Realtor.com believes it's all because of Taylor Sheridan and his shows like Yellowstone. He says those shows introduced the ranch culture to a much broader audience, drawing in viewers who fell for the sweeping landscapes and that rugged lifestyle long before they even considered owning a piece of it themselves, which clearly they are. That's my top three things trending today on Cincinnati's Warm 98.5.
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3: We've all been there, in a boring meeting, a long lecture, struggling to stay awake. 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If you're not a caffeine drinker, even just taking small sips of water throughout your meeting could be enough to keep you awake. Of course, you could also make a point to engage in the meeting. You're not likely to fall asleep while you're actually talking. I'm Dr. Sanjay Gupta, helping you live a better life.
0: This is a huge time of year for traveling, as we all know. 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
3: How unbelievable is it that in this country, we have to stop ourselves from eating? It's unbelievable. 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

0: morning. You're waking up with Cincinnati's Warm 98.5. My name's Amanda Orlando. This is Karen Van Zandt.
1: Good morning.
0: In a couple minutes, I have a chance for you to win a 4-pack of tickets to see Derek Hough when he brings his show to town December 23rd. Christmas time already. Gotta be planning it.
1: Christmas in July.
0: Here we go.
1: Yep. Yeah,
0: last day of July. So that's coming up here in a few minutes for the one question quiz. Karen, what do you have for the news you can use?
1: We're going to be talking about the possibility of mini golf coming to the banks as early as this fall. I'll tell you all about it next.
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1: Northbound 7175, a wreck at Donaldson has the left lane blocked. You're looking good elsewhere on the rest of the highways. I'm Karen Van Zandt with traffic.
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3: Well, the Friday looks great. We'll make it up to about 85 this afternoon, but for the weekend, you know it's going to be wet. A slow-moving system brings pockets of downpours and some lightning, and that'll start for us tomorrow morning, continue off and on through the afternoon, and the potential for lightning to impact some of the big outdoor events on Saturday evening. We'll see rain again on Sunday, though it will be a little bit more scattered. This is WWT meteorologist Randy Rico on Warm 98.5.
4: Thank you, Randy. 66 at 639. Here's Karen Van Zandt with the news you can use.
5: A new mini golf course could open at the banks as soon as November. The Cincinnati Park Board approved a three-year lease on Wednesday for the Cincinnati Legends Putt House at Freedom Park. The $1 million project will feature 19 holes on a lot along Freedom Way between the Filson and the Yard House. The course will be fenced with one entrance and security cameras. The project still needs city building permits. That application is expected next week. That's kind of cool, though. Golf on the banks. USA Today celebrates America's best bars in its annual list of standout spots across the country. And this year, the Northside Yacht Club earned a spot as one of the nation's 38 best drinking destinations, which I thought was very cool and well-deserved. If you've never been, you should totally go. It's a great place. I thought it was also odd, 38. Like, why not 40?
4: Yeah.
5: 38, though. But the Northside Yacht Club, of course, in Northside, one of three bars from Ohio, the only one in Cincinnati to make the list, with the write-up touting their beach-inspired cocktails as well as their food menu. If you like wings, they have the best wings I've ever had.
4: Oh, look at you.
5: They have great food.
4: Karen is open for an endorsement.
5: There you go. Yes. Stuart, call me. The Yacht Club was also recently featured on an episode of Diners, Drive-Ins, and Dives for its food as well.
4: Okay.
5: And finally, there are 8 weekends left in the year. So when you're done with the bank, I will get this
4: just
5: out in a minute.
4: Spit it out, Karen.
5: Thank you. And when they are done, your bank account will be a little happier. You spend basically $400 a weekend in the summertime on just stuff to do. And in a whole weekend, a family will spend $400, according to a new research.
4: Only 400?
5: Right. That's amazing. But basically, they're like, your bank account will be happy when summer's over.
4: Okay.
5: Because...
4: Yeah. Oh, no doubt. Just feeding this crew in the summer, mm-hmm. I can't even tell you how much we spend at the grocery store.
5: Yeah. They're saying just for the weekend, it's $400 just to go out and do stuff.
4: It's more than that.
5: Yeah.
4: I don't know how many family members they're counting.
5: Right. Exactly.
4: It's way more than that.
5: Yeah. Yeah. So, you're almost done. You're almost done with the weekends for summer. If you're, if you don't want summer to end, there's one way to be okay with it.
4: Yeah,
5: it'll
4: be
5: cheaper once it ends.
4: That's right.
5: That's the news you can use on Warm 98.5.
4: All right. I got 4 tickets to see Derek Hough when he comes to town December 3rd. He's bringing his whole Christmas extravaganza to town. All you have to do is answer this question for the one question quiz. The average person spends 379 hours doing this every year. What is it? 379 hours doing this. What is it? You think you know it, give me a call, 513-839-9898. The average person spends 379 hours a year doing this. It's the one question quiz on Cincinnati's Warm to 8.5.

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1: Derek Hough has this amazing show called Dance for the Holidays. It's a joyous celebration of the most festive time of the year. It's coming to the Brady Music Center on December 23rd. You could be there. All you have to do is answer today's question, which is this. The average person spends 379 hours a year doing this. What is it? To get us started off, we're going to go to Sean. Sean, what's the answer?
2: Probably social media.
1: If I break it down, if there's 365 days a year, that's like an hour a day. It's probably too conservative. I mean, I'm not a mathematician. I'm a DJ. So double check me.
2: Yeah, I didn't think that well.
1: Got us started off. So thank you for that, Sean. Bobby, what's the answer?
3: Brushing teeth.
1: No, it's not brushing your teeth. But I love these answers today. Keep thinking. No correct guess. So it's time for a clue. The average person spends 379 hours a year doing this. What is it? And your hint this morning is you're probably doing it this morning. Probably doing it this morning. What do you think? Call me.
0: Can you answer today's one question quiz on Cincinnati's Warm 98.5? Call Amanda now. 513-839-9898.
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We spend 379 hours a year doing this. What is it? That's today's one question quiz. We'll get the answer right after In Sync on Warm Midi 8.5. It's 10.

0: 65 at 7 o'clock here at Cincinnati's Warm at 8.5. A very happy birthday to Ruthie's Auntie Lisa. Here she's got a big excursion plan for you this weekend, so enjoy that.
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0: Derek Huff's Dance for the Holidays is coming to the Brady Music Center December 23rd. Dancing with the Stars fans are ravenous for these tickets. And they're yours if you know the answer to this question. On average, we spend about 379 hours a year doing this. And your hint this morning was you're probably doing it this morning. 513-839-9898. Tammy thinks she knows it. What's your guess?
2: Is it listening to music by ourselves?
0: Yep.
2: Oh my gosh.
0: Yeah.
2: I was just like, I just told my mom, we're getting ready to leave Christ Hospital. And I said, Mom, because she loves Dancing with the Stars. And I'm like, Mom, it's our last day. Give me your phone.
0: All right. You better be taking Mom.
2: I will, for sure.
0: All right. Congratulations, Tammy.
2: Thank you.
0: The one question quiz will be back Monday morning at 6:40. 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
0: This is a huge time of year for traveling, as we all know. 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
1: Alicia Silverstone will return as Cher for a Clueless sequel series at Paramount Plus. It doesn't have a title or a release date yet, but we are here for that. Marcus Mumford of Mumford & Sons isn't allowed to listen to music in his home because his wife, actress Carey Mulligan, thinks he gets too distracted when it's on. He said, we had people over for a party and they were like, no music. He's like, yeah, my wife won't let me. Can you imagine being a musician and not being allowed to play music in your own home? But he's like, I get it. I totally check out on everybody when it's on. Finally, Kesha is asking her fans to send her their teeth again, pointing them to a P.O. box in a recent post. She says, I want your teeth. And she is not joking. She's brought this up a few times. She collects teeth. And she started doing this back in 2011 after a fan offered their child's lost tooth to her, inspiring her to turn it into jewelry. So she says since then she's created necklaces, earrings, a belt out of human teeth, and a whole lot more. She stores the rest in jars around her home. Yeah, you know that tooth fairy's eye on her place. That's my top three things trending today on Cincinnati's Warm 98.5.
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3: There are lots of things you can measure to get an idea of how healthy you are at any given moment. Temperature, heart rate, blood pressure, just to name a few. But how about how healthy you will be and how long you're likely to live? According to a new study out of the University at Buffalo, two simple strength tests are pretty accurate at predicting longevity in older women. One is hand grip strength, and the other is how quickly people can stand up from a seated position without using their arms. By the way, I remember interviewing former President Jimmy Carter when he was quite old and being really impressed how he just popped out of the chair without using his arms. Not a lot of older people can actually do that. But I think the message here is that maintaining strength as you age is going to help you perform everyday activities, but also help you avoid injury and stay independent. I'm Dr. Sanjay Gupta, helping you live a better life.
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0: Cincinnati's warm 98.5. Good morning. I'm Amanda Orlando at 65. Lots of sunshine this morning. What a beautiful morning at 728. Enjoy it now because it will change real fast.
1: Yeah.
0: Cara Van Zandt joining me in the studio this morning.
2: Hi.
0: I've been fascinated these last couple of days by a story. I can't remember where it's like out of Montana or something like that, of a hiker who got impaled with his like walking pole.
1: Oh, I saw the picture of it. I did not want to.
0: It like went right through the side of his body. I guess he tripped and he fell. It's in Montana.
1: Yeah.
0: And then he fell on his walking stick and it just went right through him.
1: Oh.
0: He was impaled for 7 hours. And then he was like, he was a wound nurse, ironically.
1: So oh, wow. He's like, I didn't know that part.
0: He was like, oh, this isn't going to kill me. It's just very painful. Very
1: it uncomfortable. Just hurts.
0: Yeah. And he was with two buddies and they decided they were like, search and rescue is free, but the helicopter ride isn't. And he was like, this is a guy who's very frugal with his money.
1: Mm-hmm.
0: I didn't want to pay for a helicopter to come and take me to the hospital. So we walked 10 miles back down the mountain in Montana with this walking stick stuck through his body to avoid paying for a helicopter ride.
1: Look, if you can't afford it, here's my thing. If I'm impaled, I'm taking the helicopter.
0: Yeah.
1: They may get their money. They may not.
0: They may not.
1: But yeah. I'm getting a ride out of there.
0: Yeah, 7 hours with a big giant stick through your body.
1: No thanks.
0: Walking.
1: No.
0: Walking downhill. What if like banged on the rocks and stepped down that? Like what if like the pole was hitting like a higher elevation than you were actually walking?
1: Yeah.
0: Oh, I just can't even.
1: Yeah, if you haven't seen the pictures of this, if you Google the story, if you're squeamish, I'm just warning you, like I saw it and was immediately like gag reflex. It was so gross.
0: Yeah, he's like, we knew that if I needed to call search and rescue, we were able to do that in a moment's notice.
1: Because sure.
0: I knew that, but I also knew that I was with two very competent, experienced hikers who
1: yeah.
0: were probably, I would imagine, also in the medical field like he was.
1: Yeah.
0: So they had like knowledge the average person doesn't have. So,
1: yeah, if he was by himself or he didn't have that knowledge.
0: Yeah.
1: Yeah, I'm sure he would have called.
0: Yes,
1: but still, yeah. I don't care if 40 people were with me. We're calling.
0: You know who I feel bad for?
1: Who's that?
0: His wife.
1: Yeah,
0: because if he's not going to spend money on a helicopter ride off of the top of a mountain in Montana when he's impaled with a giant walking stick, can you imagine what it's like living with him day to day?
1: No, thanks.
0: You poor thing. I don't know what her name is, but she's an everyday hero. That's all I got to say.
1: That's right.
0: Cara, what you got coming up here for news you can use?
1: Well, there is a busy weekend ahead in Cincinnati. And of course, with all those Brent Spence Bridge closures going on, we're going to get into all that next and how to maybe avoid a traffic hassle-free weekend.
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0: This is a huge time of year for traveling, as we all know. Hi, I'm Amanda Orlando, and of course I have a checklist before I go on any trip. Right at the top of that list, going to Mitchell's Salon and Day Spa. 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
6: There are lots of things you can measure to get an idea of how healthy you are at any given moment. Temperature, heart rate, blood pressure, just to name a few. But how about how healthy you will be and how long you're likely to live? According to a new study out of the University at Buffalo, two simple strength tests are pretty accurate at predicting longevity in older women. One is hand grip strength, and the other is how quickly people can stand up from a seated position without using their arms. By the way, I remember interviewing former President Jimmy Carter when he was quite old and being really impressed how he just popped out of the chair without using his arms. Not a lot of older people can actually do that. But I think the message here is that maintaining strength as you age is going to help you perform everyday activities, but also help you avoid injury and stay independent. I'm Dr. Sanjay Gupta, helping you live a better life.
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14: Weather Friday looks great. We'll make it up to about 85 this afternoon. But for the weekend, you know it's going to be wet. A slow-moving system brings pockets of downpours and some lightning. And that'll start for us tomorrow morning, continue off and on through the afternoon, and the potential for lightning to impact some of the big outdoor events on Saturday evening. We'll see rain again on Sunday, though it will be a little bit more scattered. This is WWT meteorologist Randy Rico on Warm 98.5.
0: Well, that sounds fun. It's 66. And sunny right now at 7:35. Here's Karen Van Zandt with the news you can use.
1: Yeah, as Randy was just saying, it's a jam-packed weekend of events and activities in the area. But drivers will also need to be strategic about how they're getting downtown. And with rain, that's going to be super helpful. But yeah, the Reds and FC Cincinnati both in town this weekend. Gettafest is going on in Newport. Chris Stapleton is doing a sold-out show with Lainey Wilson at Paycor Stadium. That's tomorrow night. Paddle Fest is going on, hopefully, if the weather cooperates.
0: And they're going for a world's record.
1: Right. So just to name a few of the things happening in and around the downtown area this weekend. And obviously, construction on the Brent Spence Bridge conveniently has a lot of those exits to the downtown area closed. Now, we did tell you they are taking some steps to sort of alleviate that a little bit. Elm Street is now two ways. But the Kentucky Transportation Cabinet advising drivers, you know, if you're going to be anywhere near downtown, give yourself some extra time. Because not only is, you know, some of the exits you're going to need closed, parking's going to be an issue. So just keep that in mind. Plus the fun weather Randy was just telling us about.
0: So fun.
1: Yes. A big spike in gas prices overnight, so maybe we won't be driving anywhere. AAA is reporting the average for a gallon of gas in Ohio jumped 10 cents to $4. It's not the case everywhere. There are some places in Cincinnati that are over $4 this morning, but the significant increase is the average. Cincinnati's average price slightly lower, sitting at about $3.93. Again, there are some that are over $4. AAA does say prices in Kentucky and Indiana are lower than Ohio and the national average.
0: I'm going to tell you this. Mm-hmm. On the west side,
1: yeah,
0: it's $3.99 on average. Yeah. And the other day I was going by and one gas station was like bumped down to $3.83, but the other one across the street kept it at $3.99. Then the next day it was $3.99 again. They were both $3.99 again. Yeah. In Kentucky, I got 1 gallon of gas, went to Kentucky, got it for 30 cents cheaper.
1: Mm-hmm.
0: So I'm like, it's not a national or international thing. That's 30 cent difference just over the river.
1: Just come to Kentucky where we're cool.
0: Yeah. I don't know why, but I was like, I knew it would be cheaper, and it was even more cheaper than I thought.
1: Yeah. Yeah. So. If I have to fill up, I do it at home before I come here.
0: I
1: won't do it here.
0: I don't blame

0: my garage.
1: Yeah, that's true.
0: Yeah, it's the only time I miss it, really. That's the news you can use on Warm 98.5.
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Sarah Johnson is my listener of the week. Good morning to you, Sarah, and to your daughter celebrating birthdays this week and planning to spend their birthday, part of their birthday anyway, at Mitchell Salon and Day Spa. 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It's the official salon of the Warm 98.5 Morning Show coming up on Monday. Just a couple of days from now, it's another Mitchell's Monday, and you could be my next listener of the week. 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

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But have you been in this particular situation before? We're going to be talking with Daniel just before 8 o'clock for today's Daily Dilemma on Cincinnati's Warm 88.5.

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1: We all come across situations where we don't know exactly what to do. That's what the Daily Dilemma is for. If you have one, you can reach me on our socials. We'll get you set up, or you could also call me during the show at 513-839-9898. This morning, Dan is with us. We have a money issue coming up between you and your wife. You've been married for, looks like, over 10 years. It's been pretty much status quo, but then a change has occurred. What's going on?
2: She went back to work, which is great. And now she makes almost as much as I do.
1: Wow. Okay.
2: Right.
1: That's awesome. Yeah.
2: However, the problem is she thinks my paycheck should still be used to cover everything that I have been paying for, all of our expenses, mortgage, groceries, saving, everything.
1: Okay.
2: And her paycheck is just the fun stuff, like going on vacation and other things like that.
1: Okay.
2: So I feel like if we're making similar incomes, then we should both contribute to the household expenses. She says, I'm acting like her paycheck belongs to me, which I think is strange because it seems to me she's acting like my paycheck belongs to both of us. Well, hers is only hers. So am I wrong?
1: So the fun expenses that she has, are those for fun stuff for the family or just fun stuff for your wife?
2: Well, it's a mix. It's for her to buy new clothes. It's for us to go on vacation. It's for her to go out with her girlfriends. For the most part, if it's anything to do with the house, if it's date night for us, it comes out of my paycheck.
1: Okay. So it's, earning the money is new to her. And she sounds like she's feeling a little protective of it and is used to you just paying for everything. And she knows that your paycheck will cover that. Money is such a tricky, tricky thing to talk about, even when you're married to somebody for a long time. To be fair, even from you, Dan, it sounds like most of your paychecks, both of them, are going to expenses that will cover everybody, even if her category is more fun. But then she's setting aside stuff just for her, it sounds like.
2: Yes, that's correct.
1: Okay. All right.
2: That's exactly what's happening.
1: All right. Is that so bad? Is that wrong when you're married to somebody? And as a married person, have you come up with a great formula that might actually apply and help out Dan and his wife? What's your advice for Dan and his wife on how to split expenses so everybody feels like it's fair? Call me.
0: Share your opinion. 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
1: This is a huge time of year for traveling, as we all know. 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
5: I don't know about you, but my social media feeds are flooded with lotions and potions and gadgets, all promising to unlock different components of longevity. But if you log off, take a step back from all the hype, you'll find that the actual keys to a longer, healthier life are hiding in plain sight. There are four of them. Number one, nutrition. The Mediterranean diet really is the gold standard. Number two, exercise. You should be getting 150 minutes of moderate intensity exercise or 75 minutes of vigorous intensity exercise every week, plus strength training and stretching. Number three, sleep. Sleep is when your body and your brain repair themselves. You should be getting 7 to 9 hours a night. And finally, number four, often gets forgotten, socialization. It's not a bonus. It's a necessity for a healthy life, finding a sense of community, purpose, and belonging. I'm Dr. Sanjay Gupta, helping you live a better life.
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secret that money is a huge issue with marital couples. Is there maybe some ground rules or rule of thumb when you're handling finances between the two of you? Looking for solutions for Daniel? 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
1: Okay, so here's the situation. For most of their marriage, Dan was making the money. She stayed home. Now his wife is working and she's making almost the same as him. But he's feeling like the expenses are now not fair. She's using her paycheck for the stuff she wants to pay for, like the fun stuff.
2: For the most part, if it's anything to do with the house, if it's date night for us, it comes out of my paycheck.
1: And this makes Dan feel a little put upon. Even though she's using her paycheck to cover like fun stuff that they both do, he's not feeling like it's fair. And that grates on him. Ruthie, do you agree?
3: Yeah, I don't think that's fair. I think it's supposed to be, you know, you help each other out. I think it should be 50-50.
1: Any tips for Dan on how he can get his wife on board with doing 50-50, even on the boring stuff?
3: Maybe she can pick up like an easy bill. Like maybe a bill that doesn't really cost so much, a light bill, a phone bill, something to contribute, you know, because it's supposed to be a partnership.
1: Yeah, like a utility bill or something, or, you know, the vet bills,
3: yeah,
1: or something like that.
3: Yeah. I think picking up a light bill would even be sufficient.
1: Yeah, just so they both feel like they're equal.
3: Exactly.
1: Ruthie mentioned partnership, and on our Facebook page where we also have this conversation going, a lot of folks agree. Dottie says put both paychecks into one account, pay your bills, put your fun money to the side, put some in savings, and live your life. You're married. You are a team. Unless someone has a spending problem, this should not be an issue. Elizabeth says as long as Dan has access to her account to spend the fun money, it's okay for her to have her fun money. It's also being used for family vacations, so it should be able to be used by him. For instance, if his is used to pay the bills, hers should be used for movies, restaurants, vacations, and things like new furniture, which is what they are technically doing, but he's just not feeling like that's fair. Olivia, what do you think?
4: Well, luckily, you know, marriage isn't, you know, about whose paycheck pays for what. It's about being on the same team. It's about working together and figuring out life, you know, the best way possible.
1: Mm-hmm.
4: I personally would just sit down with my partner and we go over everything, how we spend our money, the income that's coming in, you know, if we're doing savings, you know, like have a whole spreadsheet so we can visually see, you know, exactly how much we're spending and how much we're bringing in. And then that way we can decide the percentage of who contributes what, especially if you make around the same, right? Each spouse should technically be putting 50-50. And then that way you guys can have goals you want to save for, vacations and trips. Maybe you guys can create an account after you see the money, you know, how it's coming in and flowing out. And that's the beautiful thing about marriage. Once you have a partner and you work together, anything is possible. Doing it this way, you know, would make the arrangement fair. If they see it on a spreadsheet and then she can, I feel like she can see exactly how much of his check is going towards the everyday expenses, you know, and that's a lot.
1: Mm-hmm.
4: You know, having a vacation once or twice a year isn't like the same expenditure as getting groceries every 2 weeks.
1: That's true.
4: Or like paying rent, a mortgage every month. You know what I'm saying? So maybe she saw exactly
1: in black and white and see, yeah, oh, okay.
4: Yeah.
1: I see where this feeling that you have is coming from. So it really, really isn't fair.
4: She might be able to loosen up on the paycheck a little bit.
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1: This is a huge time of year for traveling, as we all know. 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
5: A better life with Dr. Sanjay Gupta.
6: They say consistency is key, but sometimes you just gotta switch it up. A new study out of Harvard School of Public Health found that varying your exercise routine could add years to your life. What exercise someone did didn't matter much. What did matter was that all the exercises together worked all the muscle groups in their body. Now, an added benefit to changing things up is it can help you push through the plateau effect. That's when your body gets so efficient at doing something that you actually stop getting better at it. And we know from previous research that specializing in any one sport at a young age can make someone actually more prone to injury. And as experts we talk to point out, even elite athletes switch up things with their workouts, making sure to target strength, cardio, flexibility, balance, and doing that every single week. I'm Dr. Sanjay Gupta, helping you live a better life.
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0: 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Thank you so much for all your calls and your comments today for today's Daily Dilemma. 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That conversation is still going, really talking about like how to budget your money now that there's two paychecks coming in. How does that change things for both of you as far as what your responsibilities are? Money is like the biggest thing people argue about in a marriage. 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
0: This is a huge time of year for traveling, as we all know. 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
4: There are lots of things you can measure to get an idea of how healthy you are at any given moment. Temperature, heart rate, blood pressure, just to name a few. But how about how healthy you will be and how long you're likely to live? According to a new study out of the University at Buffalo, two simple strength tests are pretty accurate at predicting longevity in older women. One is hand grip strength, and the other is how quickly people can stand up from a seated position without using their arms. By the way, I remember interviewing former President Jimmy Carter when he was quite old and being really impressed how he just popped out of the chair without using his arms. Not a lot of older people can actually do that. But I think the message here is that maintaining strength as you age is going to help you perform everyday activities, but also help you avoid injury and stay independent. I'm Dr. Sanjay Gupta, helping you live a better life.
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0: You're listening to Cincinnati's Warm 98.5. I'm Amanda Orlando. One last call here for Dan's dilemma. He was excited his wife got a job. Now she's making almost as much as him. He doesn't have to be the only person paying for the bills. But now he's realizing she just wants to pay for the fun stuff and maybe a little bit of money on the side for herself, like play money, and still wants him to cover all of the boring bills. Angel, what's your advice for them so he feels like it's more fair?
1: If he is the person that's used to handling everything and he's been doing everything, respectfully, like, that's a blessing when you are able to do that. But it's also a pressure when you're the only one doing it and you feel like you have to do it.
0: Yeah. He should be feeling some sort of release, but maybe he's feeling a sense of, like, a loss of control.
1: Well, and that, or maybe he's like, I thought I would feel relief because she's now making this money, but I'm not feeling it because she's not paying the things I expected her to pay, but did I ever set that expectation or did we ever have a conversation about, okay, you're going to be doing that, so that time that you're working is time you're not spending doing whatever else you were doing that was contributing to the relationship and to the household. So now we need to reevaluate or reassess it. And it's a hard conversation. It could end up in a fight. It's scary to have sometimes financial conversations with people if it's a topic that you're not comfortable with or if it's a topic that you haven't always been open with. It's better to address it now before you get so burnt out that you're mad or you're frustrated or you're holding grudges and it's affecting other parts of your

We've been celebrating Chicken Tenders Week all this week at warm98.com. 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

0: Yes.
1: 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And there's a bunch of restaurants you can maybe take a look at. Have some fun going out this weekend. Warm to 8.5.

Because I gotta have faith. I gotta have faith. Because I gotta have faith. Rainy days in the weekend forecast. Hi, I'm Amanda on Cincinnati's warm to 8.5. It can't help but boost those numbers. Not that it needs help for the brand new Spider-Man movie in theaters this weekend.

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It's a reality. A lot of people get diagnosed with some form of cancer each and every day. It's Warm 98.5. They say that when you receive that diagnosis, you shouldn't let it define you. And that is exactly what the person, part of our Feel Good Friday story of the day, is doing. We'll talk more at two songs. Many

0: A 67-year-old Florida man is proving that a cancer diagnosis does not have to define your future. It's Warm 98.5. Frank Carter is a cancer survivor from California. He recently completed an incredible 2,300-mile journey down the Missouri River, and he did it with his best friend by his side, his dog, Amos. Carter spent 64 days navigating the longest river in the United States in a cedar strip canoe he built himself. The adventure started in Montana and ended near St. Louis, with the pair camping along the riverbanks and pushing through challenging conditions like severe storms, strong winds, and hail. But this journey came after one of the longest battles and the toughest battles of his life. In 2021, after struggling to recover from a simple 5K race, Carter learned that he had mantle cell lymphoma, a rare form of blood cancer. After chemotherapy, he turned to cell therapy, and it targeted and destroyed the cancer. Well, 4 years later, Carter is cancer-free, and he said that he wanted to take on this challenge to remind others that life can continue after a cancer diagnosis. And throughout it all, Amos, the dog that brought him so much joy and has been with him from the very start, was right there with him, proving that sometimes the greatest adventures come after the hardest chapters. Something to remember as we head into a new month. Sometimes the greatest adventures come after the hardest chapters. It's Warm 98.5.
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3: If I were to ask you what makes for a good night's sleep, you'd probably say a dark, quiet room, not too many things on your mind. But every night when you go to get some Z's, how often do you really think about the temperature in your bedroom? Temperature may be one of the most underappreciated factors in sleep. That's according to the Senior Vice President of Research and Scientific Affairs at the National Sleep Foundation. We often hear about lights and screens and stress, but even modest changes in temperature and airflow can influence both how quickly you fall asleep and how deeply you stay asleep. Most experts will recommend a room temperature of 60 to 67 degrees Fahrenheit. You might also experiment with your sheets and what you actually wear to bed. Play around a bit and see what improves your sleep. You might be delightfully surprised. I'm Dr. Sanjay Gupta, helping you live a better life.
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2: a better life with Dr. Sanjay Gupta.
3: If I were to ask you what makes for a good night's sleep, you'd probably say a dark, quiet room, not too many things on your mind. But every night when you go to get some Z's, how often do you really think about the temperature in your bedroom? Temperature may be one of the most underappreciated factors in sleep. That's according to the Senior Vice President of Research and Scientific Affairs at the National Sleep Foundation. We often hear about lights and screens and stress, but even modest changes in temperature and airflow can influence both how quickly you fall asleep and how deeply you stay asleep. Most experts will recommend a room temperature of 60 to 67 degrees Fahrenheit. You might also experiment with your sheets and what you actually wear to bed. Play around a bit and see what improves your sleep. You might be delightfully surprised. I'm Dr. Sanjay Gupta, helping you live a better life.
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And as always, you can go ahead and find us on Facebook at Warm 98 and chime in with your answer. I am a big cook. I love to be in the kitchen. That being said, one of my biggest pet peeves is when people don't get out of the kitchen when I am in there and I'm trying to do my thing and they're just in my way. There is nothing worse than when that happens, especially on a holiday like Thanksgiving, when you're trying to cater to so many people and you got so many different things that you're cooking and so many different things to do. So our Be Heard today, what is one thing that annoys you when someone is cooking? I'm that someone in this case. You can go ahead and chime in on our Facebook page at Warm 98. We want to know your answer today.

0: earlier this week, we visited the folks at Vendor Supply in Westchester. 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They were so excited when we walked in. We brought them two big jugs of coffee and a tray of breakfast goodies. 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We've teamed up with Big B Coffee to make this happen, to put a little smile on your face, because we know how draining it can be by Wednesday at work. 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
2: a better life with Dr. Sanjay Gupta.
3: I don't know about you, but my social media feeds are flooded with lotions and potions and gadgets, all promising to unlock different components of longevity. But if you log off, take a step back from all the hype, you'll find that the actual keys to a longer, healthier life are hiding in plain sight. There are four of them. Number one, nutrition. The Mediterranean diet really is the gold standard. Number two, exercise. You should be getting 150 minutes of moderate intensity exercise or 75 minutes of vigorous intensity exercise every week, plus strength training and stretching. Number three, sleep. Sleep is when your body and your brain repair themselves. You should be getting 7 to 9 hours a night. And finally, number four, often gets forgotten, socialization. It's not a bonus. It's a necessity for a healthy life, finding a sense of community, purpose, and belonging. I'm Dr. Sanjay Gupta, helping you live a better life.
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So a new study says going outside and listening to the birds for just 10 minutes can ease your stress. And respectfully, I would like to speak to the birds outside of my house because they clearly did not get that memo that they are supposed to be peaceful. It's Warm 98.5. I don't know what peaceful, magical Disney forest these researchers were sitting in, but the birds in my neighborhood are not soft chirping at all. They're full blown, having a town hall meeting outside my window every single morning. Why are they so productive at 5:30? Nobody needs that.

So I shifted the question a little bit from when I brought it up earlier, because I think it's important to make it so you can get annoyed while you are in the kitchen, or you can be annoyed while somebody else is in the kitchen. It's our

it's important to make it so you can get annoyed while you are in the kitchen, or you can be annoyed while somebody else is in the kitchen. It's our social question of the day today. What is one thing that annoys you when someone else is cooking or when you are cooking? Chime in on our Facebook page at Warm98.

You know, don't tempt me with a good time and twist my arm. Any opportunity that I have to get a free lunch, I'm on board. It's Caitlin here on Warm 98.5. Today is the final day for you to win that gift card to Burger King. And it's coming up later this hour. So if you were thinking about turning off your radio, I suggest you don't, because you could win $75 to treat yourself at Burger King with Warm 98.5. 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

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It's Ed Sheeran on Cincinnati's Warm 98.5.

0: time to win some free lunch here on Warm 98.5. And I went to go grab it yesterday. It is truly as delightful as it sounds. Burger King has a new drink that you can get your hands on. It's called the Orange Dreamsicle Freezy King. It's an orange flavored frozen beverage that is topped with some smooth orange and cream flavored cold foam. But then these little crumbles of orange and cream just really bring all of the flavors together. 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You could be a winner here on Warm 98.5. 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
3: If I were to ask you what makes for a good night's sleep, you'd probably say a dark, quiet room, not too many things on your mind. But every night when you go to get some Z's, how often do you really think about the temperature in your bedroom? Temperature may be one of the most underappreciated factors in sleep. That's according to the Senior Vice President of Research and Scientific Affairs at the National Sleep Foundation. We often hear about lights and screens and stress, but even modest changes in temperature and airflow can influence both how quickly you fall asleep and how deeply you stay asleep. Most experts will recommend a room temperature of 60 to 67 degrees Fahrenheit. You might also experiment with your sheets and what you actually wear to bed. Play around a bit and see what improves your sleep. You might be delightfully surprised. I'm Dr. Sanjay Gupta, helping you live a better life.
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I feel like it was just yesterday I was DJing a New Year's Eve party, and now we're getting ready to head into August. What is this life? As I've gotten older, time is just flying by faster and faster. Happy Friday. It's Caitlin here on Warm 98.5. Got Taylor Swift on the way. Nickelback, Mark Morrison, right now The Police.

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Okay, what are some things that annoy you when someone else is cooking? But also, what is something that annoys you while you are cooking? It's Caitlin here on Warm 98.5. When I'm cooking, I can't stand when other people are getting all up in my space, okay? Everybody leave the kitchen. If you are not involved in a project, you don't need to be in the kitchen. I love this answer from Trevor. He's listening today at Blue Ash. He said, when someone stands and starts cooking and then suddenly the whole family gets recruited into helping. Can you dice this? Can you stir that? Can you grab butter? Can you check the oven? Next thing I know, I'm doing half the meal and my mom's taking all the credit. That's fair. You can go ahead and chime in with your answer on Facebook at

0: Well, Monday, we are picking a new Warm 98.5 Listener of the Week. 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
1: A better life with Dr. Sanjay Gupta.
2: They say consistency is key, but sometimes you just got to switch it up. A new study out of Harvard School of Public Health found that varying your exercise routine could add years to your life. What exercise someone did didn't matter much. What did matter was that all the exercises together worked all the muscle groups in their body. Now, an added benefit to changing things up is it can help you push through the plateau effect. That's when your body gets so efficient at doing something that you actually stop getting better at it. And we know from previous research that specializing in any one sport at a young age can make someone actually more prone to injury. And as experts we talk to point out, even elite athletes switch up things with their workouts, making sure to target strength, cardio, flexibility, balance, and doing that every single week. I'm Dr. Sanjay Gupta, helping you live a better life.
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It's almost quitting time. It is almost a new month. A lot of almosts. And eventually those things will be reality. The weekend thing I'm excited for, the new month thing, kind of stresses me out a little bit. It's Caitlin here on Warm 98.5. Happy Friday. Here's Simply Red.

There's a list that's going viral online right now of older adults saying everyday inconveniences from the past that would frustrate people today. It's Kaylin on Warm 98.5. Here's some of those examples. Waiting by the phone for that one important call. Writing everything down instead of having an app or something to mark it down. Research, meaning trip to a library. Searching for a payphone, waiting to hear about snow days on TV and on the radio. Yeah, those would all really irritate me today.

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1: 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I'm out of here. It's Kaylin on Warm 98.5. Tomorrow is August. 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

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It is Kat filling in for Steve Mann, and I'm kind of excited because it's not every day that I get to give away Barry Manilow tickets, but that is going to happen in the 5 o'clock hour, so stay tuned.

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3: 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And there's perhaps no movement more fundamental than walking. It reinforces the alignment, stability, and coordinated muscle activation that supports how your body moves, whether you're doing strenuous exercise or simply going about your daily life. This is according to Dana Santis, a strength and conditioning specialist. Even though you walk every day, Dana does say you can make small adjustments to immediately improve your walking mechanics. So, keep your rib cage stacked over your pelvis. Avoid leaning over or arching your lower back. Allow your arms to swing naturally in coordination with your legs. Keep your gaze forward, your jaw relaxed, and then just breathe in through your nose and out through your mouth. I'm Dr. Sanjay Gupta, helping you live a better life.
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So when the singer Tiffany was just 15 years old, her producer said, "You have got to record this song." The problem was she didn't like the song, but her producer insisted, and it's a good thing he did. It became number one on the U.S. albums chart, and thanks to the TV series Stranger Things, it has massively spiked in streams, as I think we're alone now on Warm 98.5.

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If you're into scary movies, well, I've got some good news for you. And by the way, I am not into scary movies, but we just found out a couple weeks ago that A Nightmare on Elm Street is coming out again with a new version. Oh my gosh, so scary. And we just found out a couple weeks ago that the movie Carrie is going to be coming out as a television series, the Stephen King's book Carrie. And that is going to start airing October 7th. So if you're into scary things, congratulations. I will be hiding in a closet. Now,

0: about like Philadelphia cream cheese. It's just the best cream cheese. It's the only cream cheese. You know what I'm talking about? Like if you eat a cheese ball with something generic, you know it's generic. Well, not sure what I think about this. Philadelphia cream cheese is coming out with a lactose-free version, which I mean, good for them for catering to people that can't have lactose. But I'm just thinking it sounds pretty disgusting. We are Cincinnati's Warm 98.5.
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3: 71 North, watch out for an accident as you approach Wright and Gilbert exit. It's off on the right shoulder, and I'm not seeing that it's causing any backup, but just be on the lookout for that one. Also, a broken down vehicle, 75 South near Freeman, has the right center lane blocked. Traffic is a little bit backed from there, but to its usual spot at Western Hills Viaduct. And we have a wreck Vine Street at East 13th. Beyond that, typical volume in the usual spots on 75 and 71 South. Just a little bit of tap on the brakes up to the road construction to around Kellogg, starting just past the bridge. I'm Wendy Walker with traffic.
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5: A better life with Dr. Sanjay Gupta.
6: I don't know about you, but my social media feeds are flooded with lotions and potions and gadgets, all promising to unlock different components of longevity. But if you log off, take a step back from all the hype, you'll find that the actual keys to a longer, healthier life are hiding in plain sight. There are four of them. Number one, nutrition. The Mediterranean diet really is the gold standard. Number two, exercise. You should be getting 150 minutes of moderate intensity exercise or 75 minutes of vigorous intensity exercise every week, plus strength training and stretching. Number three, sleep. Sleep is when your body and your brain repair themselves. You should be getting 7 to 9 hours a night. And finally, number four, often gets forgotten, socialization. It's not a bonus, it's a necessity for a healthy life, finding a sense of community, purpose, and belonging. I'm Dr. Sanjay Gupta, helping you live a better life.
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Cincinnati's Warm 98.5. Did you get to see the spinoff to The Big Bang Theory? Episode number one was July 23rd. It is going to be released weekly until September 24th. I did not see it, but I got to be honest, it sounds like it's going to be a total flop. Episode number one of The Big Bang Theory spinoff, out of 1,900 reviews on IMDb, it is at 3.5. And just to give you an idea of the plot, Stewart accidentally triggers a multi-universe disaster after breaking an experimental device built by Sheldon. Yeah, it just doesn't sound very good at all.

0: hopefully just about another hour, and you can head out and start enjoying your weekend. 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
2: 71 North, watch out for an accident as you approach Wright and Gilbert exit. It's off in the right shoulder. And I'm not saying that it's causing any backup, but just be on the lookout for that one. Also, a broken down vehicle, 75 South near Freeman, has the right center lane blocked. Traffic is a little bit backed from there, but to its usual spot at Western Hills Viaduct. And we have a wreck Vine Street at East 13th. Beyond that, typical volume in the usual spots on 75 and 71 South. Just a little bit of tap on the brakes up to the road construction to around Kellogg, starting just past the bridge. I'm Wendy Walker with traffic.
3: A better life with Dr. Sanjay Gupta.
4: There are lots of things you can measure to get an idea of how healthy you are at any given moment. Temperature, heart rate, blood pressure, just to name a few. But how about how healthy you will be and how long you're likely to live? According to a new study out of the University at Buffalo, two simple strength tests are pretty accurate at predicting longevity in older women. One is hand grip strength, and the other is how quickly people can stand up from a seated position without using their arms. By the way, I remember interviewing former President Jimmy Carter when he was quite old and being really impressed how he just popped out of the chair without using his arms. Not a lot of older people can actually do that. But I think the message here is that maintaining strength as you age is going to help you perform everyday activities, but also help you avoid injury and stay independent. I'm Dr. Sanjay Gupta, helping you live a better life.
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0: So hypothetically, if you were scheduled to get married like this coming Saturday, like tomorrow, and you changed your mind, maybe you had cold feet, how would you handle this? Hey, it's Kat with Warm 98.5. I think most of us would go to the groom and say, I am so sorry, but I have cold feet. I need more time. I changed my mind. Something like that, right? Well, a lady in Utah decided to go a completely different route. She set the church on fire the night before the wedding. I mean, that is one way to do it, right? But then you've got, you know, arson and all that. We are Warm 98.5.
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I'm going to give you a really a big reason to get excited. Number one, you're probably excited because you're ready to leave work, but I'm going to give you an even better reason to get pumped up. Coming up later this hour, I'm going to give you a chance to win some tickets to see Barry Manilow when he comes to Cincinnati. That's coming up on Warm 98.5.

0: wanna be my lover.
1: Well, it was back in 2014 that Johnson & Johnson was first sued for their talcum powder. And here we are over a decade later, and they are now giving a multi-billion dollar settlement that they say hopefully will resolve all the rest of the lawsuits. Of course, they are still denying that it causes cancer, but they say hopefully the settlement will put everything behind them and they can just move forward. We are Cincinnati's Warm 98.5.

So if I were to ask you what you think is the dirtiest thing in a house, you would probably say the toilet seat, right? I think we would all say the toilet seat. But experts say the dirtiest thing in our house is our coffee reservoir. And, that's gross, right? How is that possible? It makes me want to go home right now and clean mine. Not that I don't, but I think I should do it again. We are Warm 98.5.

So, ladies, do you drink bone broth? It's kind of been a popular thing the past couple years. I am definitely not a fan of it. It's too strong and too salty for me. Hey, it's Kat with Cincinnati's Warm 98.5. Experts say the top three things we can drink for healthy aging are bone broth, herbal tea, and coffee. I'll stick with coffee. I know

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Have a fantastic weekend. We'll be back here Mitchell's Monday with another edition of Ask Amanda. 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

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Again, your chance to win Barry Manilow tickets coming up next on Warm 98.5.

0: I don't mean anything personal to Steve Mann. I miss that he's not here, but I'm really glad that I get to fill in for him today because this makes me so excited. Right now, I'm going to give you a chance to text in and win tickets to see Barry Manilow when he comes to Cincinnati August 5th. I mean, this guy's got 5 decades of music to celebrate. It's going to be a great show. You can buy tickets right now, by the way, at Ticketmaster. But why would you want to do that when right now I want to give you a chance to win? 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

Hey, it's Kat with Cincinnati's Warm 98.5. I have a serious question. What in the world is a Geta ball? I don't get it. I can't find any images online. I'm dying to know. So if you're going to the Geta Fest tonight, take a picture of a Geta ball and send it to us on Facebook, Warm 98.5. Yeah, gotta know what that is.

0: So we are in part two of the Gleers Getta Fest, and I was just talking at the last break that I have no idea what a Getta ball is, and it's driving me crazy. I can't find it on Google anywhere. So if you go to the Getta Fest this weekend, take a picture of that Getta ball and send me a picture on Facebook, Warm 98.5. But speaking of the Gettas, the Gleers Getta Fest, it is going on tonight until 11. Then you've got Saturday and Sunday, and then that is it for this year. And by the way, they have the world's only Getta vending machine. So you've got to try that out. It's $5, and they say not only is it an unbeatable price, but you can watch the Getta vending machine, like make your creation, and you don't have to stand in line. So I say, yeah, you've got to do that. You've got to do the Gleers Getta vending machine, because why not? So go have fun. Again, the Getta Fest goes until 11 o'clock tonight. We are Cincinnati's Warm 98.5.
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3: There are lots of things you can measure to get an idea of how healthy you are at any given moment. Temperature, heart rate, blood pressure, just to name a few. But how about how healthy you will be and how long you're likely to live? According to a new study out of the University at Buffalo, two simple strength tests are pretty accurate at predicting longevity in older women. One is hand grip strength, and the other is how quickly people can stand up from a seated position without using their arms. By the way, I remember interviewing former President Jimmy Carter when he was quite old and being really impressed how he just popped out of the chair without using his arms. Not a lot of older people can actually do that. But I think the message here is that maintaining strength as you age is going to help you perform everyday activities, but also help you avoid injury and stay independent. I'm Dr. Sanjay Gupta, helping you live a better life.
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0: I think this is the most exciting thing I've heard in a long time. Are you ready? There is a lot of talk going on right now about a sequel to Home Alone. And are you ready for this? It's going to star Macaulay Culkin. The pitch is that Kevin is now a single father. But instead of like fighting off burglars, he is actually working against his children. His children have locked him out of the house, and now he has to go through all of these elaborate traps to try to get back into his house. Again, this is just in the talking phase, but Macaulay Culkin recently visited Walt Disney Studios to discuss the possibility of a sequel. And oh my gosh, I just cannot even wait. I hope this happens. We are Cincinnati's Warm 88.5.
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3: Staying active every day will go a long way towards helping you live a happy, healthy, and pain-free life. And there is perhaps no movement more fundamental than walking. It reinforces the alignment, stability, and coordinated muscle activation that supports how your body moves, whether you're doing strenuous exercise or simply going about your daily life. This is according to Dana Santis, a strength and conditioning specialist. Even though you walk every day, Dana does say you can make small adjustments to immediately improve your walking mechanics. So, keep your rib cage stacked over your pelvis. Avoid leaning over or arching your lower back. Allow your arms to swing naturally in coordination with your legs. Keep your gaze forward, your jaw relaxed, and then just breathe in through your nose and out through your mouth. I'm Dr. Sanjay Gupta, helping you live a better life.
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Hey, it's Kat filling in for Steve Mann on Cincinnati's Warm 98.5. Getting ready to head out. Gonna leave you with this song, whose original title was actually Everybody Wants to Go to War. Kind of a cynical title, right? Glad they changed it. By the way, Tears for Fears just threw this song on their album to have one more song. And then it became a global smash, reaching number one on the Billboard Hot 100. It's Everybody Wants to Rule the World on Warm 98.5. It has a better sound to it.

This is a huge time of year for traveling, as we all know. Hi, I'm Amanda Orlando, and of course I have a checklist before I go on any trip. Right at the top of that list, going to Mitchell's Salon and Day Spa. I gotta get my mani-pedi, maybe a wax appointment to go with my brand new bathing suit. 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

0: Better Life with Dr. Sanjay Gupta.
1: There are lots of things you can measure to get an idea of how healthy you are at any given moment. Temperature, heart rate, blood pressure, just to name a few. But how about how healthy you will be and how long you're likely to live? According to a new study out of the University of Buffalo, two simple strength tests are pretty accurate at predicting longevity in older women. One is hand grip strength, and the other is how quickly people can stand up from a seated position without using their arms. By the way, I remember interviewing former President Jimmy Carter when he was quite old and being really impressed how he just popped out of the chair without using his arms. Not a lot of older people can actually do that. But I think the message here is that maintaining strength as you age is going to help you perform everyday activities, but also help you avoid injury and stay independent. I'm Dr. Sanjay Gupta, helping you live a better life.
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